I traveled around the world, think where you living at now. I heard you moved to Austin, got an apartment and settled down. And every once in a while, I start texting, write a paragraph, but then I delete the message. Think about you like a pastime.

0: Yo, man.
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0: 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Open up, man.
2: Yo, what do you want, man?
0: My girl just caught me.
2: You made her catch you?
0: I don't know how I let this happen.
2: With who?
0: The girl next door, you know?
2: Man.
0: I don't know what to do.
2: Said it wasn't you.

is not the time or the place for brokenhearted. Cause this is the end of the rainbow, where no one can be too sad.